Give me that thing. Homie said, make sure it's not Illuminati. Labels wanna give me signing. First thing first, but I give me that thing. They just call me to do a booking. First thing first, but I give me that thing.

0: drip on a cup of zero. 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All in I do to get a decision. Fine, baby, bring it for me. 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
0: it. 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
0: Anything you

Mommy said, make sure it's not Illuminati. 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But first things first, better give me that team. They just call me to do a booking. But first things first, better give me that team. That team. Give me that team. That team. Give me that team. That team. Give me that team. Give me that team. That's what, better give me that team.

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Say now they spit for pigeons. 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What if them no pay me well enough to buy one good shoe or some good clothes? 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While you sit around and talk, ish, our elders mock up ish, us about too much metaphorical out of space. When some rap, they don't know where they come from. Back then, two rappers on stage was like seven throwing a tantrum. We need to change that. Put a phrase to our music. Let the world know where we come from. Let no one abuse it.

yeah, only address this issue of evil and real. The one subject where I consider make me best feel, cause of how some MCs feel about these three words whenever they open their mouth. Look, my guy, I know if he shout. I will only ask, what's keeping it real? Is this singing or rapping like Oyibo, or doing what you and your own people can feel? Some say I sell out because I do dance well. They call me by my jam master, forgetting they got me paying my money faster. Forget the latter, I move to the next step, the faster. I'm just speaking my mind, playing my controversial character. The way I've been known to do, when I spit it straight out to you, you better recognize a real brother that's reaching out to you. Speaking pigeon and dance track, look, you say I know keep I'm real. That's just me, so how else I want me to be real? My rules are speaking whatever language, but makes sense. I did that and I've been

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That don't mean I'm not keeping it real, that doesn't mean I'm whack. 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
1: hold on, Mr. Two-Face. 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But I know it's a place. So let's get this started right now. Y'all say, yo, one, two, three, come on!
2: Shorty to the left, girl. Judy to the right, girl. Shorty to the left, girl. Judy to the right, girl. Come on, baby. Now, Judy, yeah. Judy, yeah. Shorty, yeah.
3: Come on, Judy, yeah.
4: BBD along with sound so damn. Come on, we together run the dance all plan. Word out, fat town, that's where we're from. We'll make your skin burn, let you know what you cheap on original. Live with it, and I want to touch on me. I'm not sound, why I run up with the dang, gang, gang, what?
2: Shorty to the left, girl. Judy to the right, girl. Shorty,
4: yeah. Yo, Southern Puppet, baby.
2: Come on, now, Judy, yeah.
4: All girls, you can get me.
2: Shorty to the left, girl. Judy to the right, girl. Shorty,
4: yeah. Yo, Southern Puppet, baby.
2: Come on, now, Judy, yeah.

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MCs don't blink to put down. 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Many MCs seem a little bad, but no test we got you get sad now. One MC steal my flow. 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
1: For this will world of many scatter scatter kata kata ayawa. Now only two men fi bust out to give you the G.I.G. The groove, the information, the gist. 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

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If you know that this, you know man like Chico, you know man like D.I. way, you know when they might, you know no Sabino, you know no the border, the power we stand. 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
3: Six a.m. to 11 a.m. Monday till Friday, money runs. You can't resist. Everybody say, Becca, Becca, Becca, Becca, please. The energy contestant on the radio. I need my laugh, laugh, your money companion. You're a kiddo. It's a good day. I say nothing when they cool the pressure. When you wake up, you know it's a brand new day. Start up your day, be Becca, Becca, Becca, please. I need my laugh, laugh. Make way. You know, say Naija FM.

brigadier na verb and Algeria na Algeria. Make I tell you where you dey. The people when be say no idea happen for the morning runs. Becca Bliss and Imala Fluff. My name is Shiswa, the energy shift. I don't give you the updates. Put on for your uncle. Look.

0: yes, and Nigeria from 102.7 a day. If I'm put out of the matter, check your Google right now. 30 minute night on base. Come up for 6 o'clock today. Now, Monday, yes. So, the number 31 day for the month of August, the very last day for the month of August. Good morning to you when you listen to the sound of my voice. This is very good and beautiful morning. Yes, so I believe so. You sleep very, very well. You wake up for the right side of the bed. You understand? I believe so. The family, they very, very okay. You don't kickstart your day already? I won't believe so. And you see, they think and say, when make I stand up? I roll Monday. Nobody even a go alone. Nigeria and the entire world in general. They no go back. But before I go proceed, we go first do it. Give Baba God thanks for the opportunity to say we day among the living this morning. So Baba God, we thank you for the opportunity to say we day among the living today. Our high feet see, our mouth feet talk, our ear the year word, our legs they move us go where we want day. You understand? We they do it. Our sense they work while it's supposed to work. So thank you so much for that opportunity. As we go out, go look for what you will go chop. What you go chop us, no go find us. You no go see us, you no go near us, inshallah. We go and come back peacefully with our children. Go tell us, mommy, oh yo, daddy, oh yo. Anyway, back to the matter. You know, I tell you, Nigeria for 102.7. Nadia, you can't put out of the matter. How your night? A very good question, but we did do it. You mostly forget to ask Sam for this corner. But also, who you they give your positive energy to this morning? Where you there right now? Traffic, the ratio that for that side, you won't let us know. So, basically, they come behind you, if you find it better. My brother, I know, like, if you know better. Now, Monday, everywhere, chocholito. But then, a very good one. How your weekend take go? Now, waiting, I go like me. Follow me here inside the studio of this very morning. 0810013 0349. I mean the number. Wait, if you follow me here inside the studio this morning. 0810013 0349. I mean the number. Wait, if you follow me here inside the studio this morning. If you send me voice note, if you send me text message, if you even call me direct, I beg, if you did drive, just did listen, avoid me. You understand? May you not go cause waiting, you're not supposed to go, because driving and pressing your phone, it is not allowed when it comes to anywhere in the world, you understand? So is it that you find a way, say, okay, make I follow you talk, you pull day one corner, you follow me talking, you continue, you understand? Or you just do waiting, you just the listen, or you tell the person with it beside you, maybe the passenger. You know, say passenger and a big problem for Nigeria. If you tell somebody beside you, say, oh my God, I have my passenger here, yeah. You know, no problem, you understand? Some people don't know, say, as long as say you did the other side, beside the driver, now passenger you be. If you check the seat where you sit down, say, now passenger seat, they call it. But you tell somebody, say, I have my passenger here, even if now your wife sit down for that place, he go say, hey, really? And you know, you know, if it's saying that your wife did it, and that's it. He said, that get person for the passenger. Say, hey, okay, you go explain tire. But anyway, I would like to hear your own side of the video. You know, by weekend, I won't see. But Friday after I come out here, I go Onile. For those who don't know, Onile that play. So if you play game, you know Onile for area then now where they go play game, where you go play game. If you know go, if you go play finish, you know go see money to pay for the game. They'll go to collect your food, go to collect your sleeper. You know, now the same thing, now it be just at an advanced level of the matter, now it be, you understand? So I did here, I positioned here. So after then, on a Saturday morning, yeah, around 1 a.m. there about now, I take a commode here. So come here, so Saturday, I did here, which I do not do anything more. Like I take talk, I do on top bed. I just a chill on top bed, you know, just do my day till I can't carry myself enter inside studio. You know, day here we usually together enjoy ourselves on Saturday. I come back on Sunday. You know, I thought I would go gym, but I don't go because when I finish gym, don't close. You know, so I don't go. Yesterday, after I do Sunday Jolly with Tuna, Sunday Paro with Tuna, you know, I finish and I say, okay, you get this place where some of my guys, well, you know, they always do something, you know, they call them lovers and friends. And I say, okay, make I even go checkmate waiting in the B because they don't they spread wings on top of Instagram. I say, okay, you know, go good, see, I come to hear from another person and then they be my own people, you know. That's why I carry myself reach there. Here, whoa, what you see, shock me. I thought this was a very small something. What you see, shock me. Now, massive thing, you know, audio Gen Z day outside, you know, nowadays I know the Lagos truly, they know they sleep. Well, I did there from around 8 something there back to so many to 12. Yeah, now I carry myself. Come out to say, eh, I get work this morning. No be me when I go come cover. No be me when I come cover. But I enjoy myself. You know, where they carry you go back to the 90s, the 80s, and, you know, the 2000, and all those old school, anything love, neither they do for that side. You understand? So if you, na lover girl, na lover boy, I will advise you, make you follow up on top of their Instagram page, make if you know waiting when next they go down, because not be just every time, yes, they announce. And one of the reasons why we carry me come out yesterday, go there, because they say Kumi, they come there, you know, the guy was saying, oh, Arika, you believe me and my dad before my time, yes, he actually they come, but I don't feel wait to make income perform that yesterday. But all the old DJs will do set by set. You know, I just like me, this space will be say, your fellow guys, they do something and they suit your soul, you know, from the way some people go do 90s, some people go do 80s, you go get somewhere, they will come, you go join both of them together, you know, they'll carry both the recent one and the old ones to mix them together, you know, just scatter the entire place and all of that. Because, see, I guess the screen where they don't get opportunity to do anything long because they talk their mind. No, I just look at the line. Better scream after that. You're still going back to being single. But then a sweet one, everybody vibe together, no smoking, nothing, you know. That's space why I see the way I take the analyzer, you know, say truly I enjoy myself. Now for that place, you no need to prove, say you get you are gone or something. Nobody they even know anything. Light dim, but no cheer. Everybody's, you know, normal rave now, but this one I just say R&B style version, you understand? And then if you won't get drink, you get drink down there, you know. People they will call me, I don't do my day, you know, for, you know, some people say hi, you come along, oh my god, he died. Even somebody does, I look like Bella Schmoda because of my Esther. Now I go Instagram, she say Bella Schmoda not get this kind of Esther. She said, you look like it. I said, no problem, thank you so much, I like that, you know, like, can we dance? I said, okay, let's, I'm not too sabi dance, but you know, but I said I enjoy myself, you know, and I don't go back to work this very morning, you understand? So it is set. So let me know who you they give your positive energy to this morning, and what be that thing where you do for weekend where you go like share with me this very morning. Nigeria FM 102.7, and then you can put on top of the matter. Okay, people that they follow me talk inside the studio. Badge Lion from Mogba say good morning, Becca and Emma. Laugh. Happy new week. Raining year along Becca to 7. Oh, okay. You say radio, yes. Thank you for that information. They say they rain for that side this morning around Becca to 7 up. Well, how your own place, they rain, they do it, they do any of that. So I notice I see any sign of rain when me are coming inside. But no one, thank you so much for that update. So money runs with the biggest B and E in the industry. Becca Bliss and Imala Fluffy don't kickstart already. You understand? And my own voice, you dey hear. Imana the name, Laugh na the son name. Join her together. And so they do it. Give birth to Ima Laugh. Ooh, they are also. Good morning, Becca and Ima. Radio loud and clear. Aziz from Obalende. Please, I beg with the God you. Every time when you don't tune in, if you know the yours clear, you the yours clear, let us know. Because we no go lie more kickstarts. The whole matter now, you can't tell us, we know they hear you, we know they hear you, we know they hear you. So please, either now, top Go TV, you position. on top of our app you day, on top website you day. I be you carry physical radio put for neck, you understand? Bikonu, na beg I take God you let us know. Say it day loud and clear. You do because now your rights, you understand? Now your rights. We no one deny you of your rights. Yes. We no be like some electricity people where they'll tell you say pay for 1 month, only 3 days you go get a no. You every time when you tune into Nigeria FM 102.7, you supposed get the full service. We're not the cheat people for this corner, you understand? So now why would they beg you say every time we do it where you tune into us, they always let us know. If they always let us know if they listen to us loud and clear. If you know they listen to us also, let us know. Moku fit tell our engineers there, may they do a very good work on top the matter. Like I tell you, and you, yes, how your weekend take go? Because no, let us know this very morning. Morning runs with the biggest B and E in the industry. Okay, before this market today, my friends, well, I go sell them. Make we quickly enter cuckoo of the day. They say one day can change 1 hour, you know, 1 hour fit change 1 day, but 1 day can change 1 whole week, and 1 week can change a month, 1 month can change a year, and 1 year can change your entire whole life. They say may never underestimate the value of a minute. This one heavy. Make I talk them again in case you didn't get it. 1 day fit change 1 hour. 1 hour fit change 1 day. 1 day fit change a whole week. Why 1 week fit change a whole month? And 1 month also fit change a whole year. And then 1 year fit change your entire life. You understand? So make you never underestimate the value of a minute. Now, why they always like tell people say, if it's worth doing, it's worth doing best. Because you don't know the person way they look you. I don't know if you don't notice. I mean, me, if I do something, that day I come to type face, they rumble, they do everything. Now, that day somebody go notice I do that thing where no good. Yes. Now, that day, somebody go notice I do that thing. At the type face, they do that thing. Yes. But you see the day when you put all your best, you don't do all like that. No, but they're not going to see you. They're not going to see you. I'm telling you, they're not going to see you. But see that day when you just decide to say, woo, to the answer. Now somebody will come say, how far now? Not be like this. Not be like that. I'm like, oh, the day where they put all my best, you understand? I don't see them come look me. Now I got to try. You understand? So every minute counts, you understand? Try to do it in, put in your best. This market day from right now, and I'm gonna sell. And when I come back, I'll come continue from where I press pause for the matter. I know very well.
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1: Good morning, my neighbor. How is you doing? I hope you're doing right there. I greet you especially on top of this gorgeous hour. Naija FM 102.7, Naija on top show. And that's a lama for you, back. Today is a day of joy. God don't do it for us. You don't take a seat bright and new day. Well, talk about the Zama 6 that did not put you with the two legs inside of the hands. I'm not a rich for Bunga News. My name never changed. I mean, they call George Talent. Sit down with the chair, cross leg, go outside. Look me in one eye, put your ear down. Make I give you update as the heart on top of a noun. Things we don't shell inside we call.

0: country, and even Abodo Ibo, all at all, I'm gonna knock you as the hot. Okay, adopt each by each tournament for ya. Oga President himself, Tinubu, he don't drag South Africa like Tiger Jane enter AU on top of issue of pipeline level, the pipeline Nigerians inside South Africa. Federal G's federal government don't start say, I beg you, see our armpit here, no day inside. We know they negotiate with terrorists, so we know they pay Kasala people money. When they take a show, they say, yes, so many months for you, and Fakata G's, no be smart pipeline level, they say, at least number 60 people don't take die. For one or two, we happen with both, they take a throwback flee inside Northern Cyprus. For sport, Manchester United got down outside their prayer. They don't take a collect their first win for this season. I'm going to take a poco. It switched down 5-2. Inside Fujis, our President Bola Tinubu inside yesterday. He don't take a report to go AU, AU in Africa, Union, DR. He don't tell them, AU, come on, I want to see, I want to yarn, I want to talk. Wait till you want to see, I better go. The way that they find Nigerians for South Africa. Oh, it will leave me. You touch me. Oh, you touch me. They depend on shares within the gold. This one, there, is supposed to end. According to our president, he talks to this particular TDR. He then shows our country, our continent, there, it is divided. Unity, no day, and peace, you know, actually take a day. In them beg, say, I beg you, AU, come on, may they try their best to ensure that they take a poor eye for this matter. May they take a new collaborative and things so that everyone go good. And may them for make sure they take Adam for the agenda for this number 40 ordinary session of the assembly. Oga President Yang is particular on there. On top, Tori will be say, now a VP, Kashim Shatima, take a cap for this year extraordinary session, 21st one of the assembly of African Union, Mr. Luanda, Angola. Proposition from there, Oga President Bola Tinubu, he don't base enter Europe, he come up from Abuja to take a start 3 weeks ahead, vacate. He won't go do betterment, Swiss body there, he won't go rest. The president himself, the CSO, he go first land for London, for UK, from there, he go take a base, enter another position there, and my SA. And top informate, Bayo Onanuga 9 cap is particular on there. He said, Oga President, he go take come back Nigeria after the working vacate. And he go take a join the poor body for next year election campaign. We are still on still. The president don't follow command. I can't explain. He said, I beg you, no drag on God president again. See, the reason why he won't go to have a placement vacuum for go to one or two small restaurants there. Now, say the bros don't work. Say, they work back to back. See, for the past 6 to 7 months, or God president, they work with Tinubu. In the devil sleep, day and night, they try to address in Nigeria. It go make sense. Who work must rest. So, therefore, time don't take a reach. They can go rest. We can go put him back for ground so that he can take come back again to do more inside the country. We have this one now. SA on take a guy procedure on media and public talk talk Sunday. Dare Nayan and dear inside yesterday. To shift from there, federal government, yes, I beg you, no carry them go. See the ampi to head there, no day inside though. See, I beg you, they know they pay Kasala people money. They know they try them at all. Minister of Foreign Affairs, Ambassador Bianca Odumegu Ojukwu. He had this particular on there as he talked with three people for the 21st extraordinary talk ahead for Africa Union Assembly as he take the gather heads of state and government inside Luanda, Angola. According to this lady, dear, she said, I beg you, Ninja, will you take a show? I'm the Baba Man month for year. I'll be sure because my people say, our army, Baba, the man routine no good. Our gun, everywhere good, everything 100. Nothing like payment to take free people with a kidnap. And she follow you and say, this is why Nigeria they put body there. Now to ensure so they take a put betterment effort to take a bring every castle there. When they disturb our country, maybe they take a bring them on top full stop. And to ensure so, yes, so all the Baba people take affect our country there, they will take a die fully and to take a promote peace in South Africa. Well, for another just NDLEA, don't take a Columbus or Castle counties, they don't take a block, some kind of consignment there and containers of a captagon where they know as a jihadi drug. And they don't follow take a block of cash, okay, millions of opioid tablets. They see the amount now about 6.2 billion naira for the Murtala Mawa International Airport for Lagos. The captor gun shipment there, the CSO, and they take high dam for blocks of Ghana Battle Zone. They seize them there after arrest of 49-year-old bros, where he named Akinbili Kazim Akins, will take arrive Lagos from Accra. And the alliance for the 7,200 captor gun pills. And they take a cash for deal and the money in a 1.5 billion naira and they take a collect from the bros. Fandral Dorimedia, the officers, they take a collect 3.9 million tablets of Tramacin and Trampentadol. Where they say the money there are about 4.6 billion naira, and they take a letter from four abandoned containers for the airport. Meanwhile, for another G's River State, DLA, they don't follow us, they don't take Colabi cocaine, some guys are kind of bad drugs there, Kulus and all, from one fireproof container there, three operates on top of the drug there for Port Harcourt. The agency answer yes, so they take a season about 1,000 measurement of Kana in their own stage, and they don't follow collect back more than 176,000 of opioid pills inside Delta State. The chairman of NDLA, Brigadier General Mohammed Buruba, Abibuba Marwadia, take a club and give the officer, say, Abego, on our own self, and try our best, and the bagago ripe, and anything I put in hand, he will work. It's a Lagos. Lagos, the government, imagine yourself, or load on your African investment, and top a future. What you go take a determine and a vision say, our strength inside the cities within Lagos, infrastructure, business, economic opportunities, all and all, the most critical there inside Lagos. Somebody in this particular on there for Washington, D.C., as in the talk on top of Monday address for the African Business Investment Summit, apparently received this year Global Transformation and Good Governance Prize. In Yancy Abego, as it be like this now, say Lagos, I'm the model for betterment government, governance, private sector collab, plus economy, we say, could make sense. Technology, the ecosystem, Lekki deep sea port, refinery, and expanding rail and water transport system. The governance of Lagos, it targets a $1 trillion economy by 2052. And they don't done the begs and beg investors. But when I come, we call invest to look beyond Africa. I'll say Africa will not be any other place. In a better place, if you put your money there, it must take global back and give you. Someone will take a Yansa Baba in dedicate the award to more than 25 million Lagosians there, and see Abego, every Google Lagos will take make sense. And by 2052, all of us will shout hallelujah. Still on still, Lagos State of Assembly don't take a host members of 7th Children's Parliament on top Sudan Talk meeting for the assembly complex. The program, the organizer on top collab with the State Ministry of Youth and Social Development, and the topic in hard to understand the doings for the parliament. The assembly there, the talk tournament, it take a young Sibaba, he showed them the levels of how they run a sitting inside the assembly materials there, and he give them opportunity when they follow took mouth, but they shout, I beg to differ. The eyes have it, the knee does not have it. The children on behalf of the speaker, Right Honorable Mudashiru Ajayi Obasa, they were welcomed by the chairman of the Committee on Top Youth and Social Development, Honorable Orekoya Abiodun. As interested, I beg you, try on our best to put my waiting on top waiting concern groups for his Lagos State. Clerk of the House, Mrs. Adenike Oshinowo, take a club and say, I beg you, it is very important. Where the children them for take a silly leadership as opportunity to serve society. Well, the children follow present three betterment bill here. They include out of school children, child protection, drug abuse, domestic violence, and instructional material bill. You say, I beg women and try their best to ensure say, everywhere good inside these key areas. They follow adopt one or two agreement there with the poor course, say, I beg women, then reduce number of out of school children and make them protect children from street life and even child labor. We have to close mouth for the country just like this as we take a do press up for election next year. NDC, don't shout, excuse me, sir, excuse me, I want to see something. What does that want to say? They say, I beg you, I neck. How many times is me call you? Three times, sir. It's okay. Then the answer, but I say, I neck. They want to change the candidate with INDC. Take a summit, give them, put who they know for the INEC portal. The national chairman of the parties, Mr. Moses Cleopas Zugwege, and I am the particular on there. As in talks, some kind name to receive INEC portal from NDC. See, they don't know how it happened. They are made the call explain. The chairman of Yancy Abego say nine persons say their names, they don't know how they be, they don't know them from anywhere. Say they know something about the party. So, how come their names? Conde for different constituencies for Anambra State, the home state of the presidential candidate for their particular side, Peter B. Say, I beg you, may I look at there, make me do for no happen because it's no go easy. You say, I beg you. Now they never brushed the taco. If they brushed it, yeah, well, good day. They say, I beg you, I make do something before something do us. Okay, now so they've been on top of this for Caricom, as at Nana for both of the countryside. But I think I'm going to just for you on the other side, Terry Uri, and then if you can to stay with me, I will come back.
1: 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Oh, Bungie News still the on.
0: Okay, welcome back there, and thank you for sitting with me. I can give you Jesus to back at the side. So yeah, they say so at least 6 people don't take pie. When one boat take a throwback flee for Northern Cyprus inside yesterday, the head of local government, they take a give media people. Unai Ustel, maybe Prime Minister, in I declare himself Prime Minister of the Turkish Republic of Northern Cyprus, he has the ship. But they carry about 267 people when they take a throwback flee, enter water. They say 172 people, they don't take a rescue them, so far so good. But the rest, they press the God and beggar, but then they're alive. For sport, now be smart, it happened yesterday. Manchester United don't take a finally get 3 points, their first win for this season. After Hull City, they take a win them 2-0 for the first goal they take a play last weekend. Well, they take a win Ipswich Town yesterday 5-2. Betterman goes there from Bruno Fernandes. And of course, Brian Umbremo and one own goal from Ipswich Town player. Well, they take the first call, Manu 1-0 deal. People going to shout, hate and say, oh, Manu, you are finished. Chelsea fans, one by Manu. But Manu say, calm down. We never start. Bruno put on one. There was now one more. They put them again, two. They say, Nanisha Gaga, Ipswich can score. They put them again, three. As they talk, Bruno Fernandes gets hat-trick for yesterday game. And if follow get Betterman assist there, Bremo take a score, Betterman go there, and Maguire take inspire one Betterman shot where they go, the defender for Ipswich can take a deflection, will make an enter the post. Like this, 3 points inside the bag, and of course, man of the match performance there from Kobbie Mainoo. For the certificate, Big Brother Niger, season 11 housemates, sorted, they don't push on with KZ, go yes, they don't push on for the show. What happened? Have votes no reach. Oh, it will leave me, it is well. For there, now yesterday they take Boshuan there. They say the bros in the among the house with the book for eviction inside the latest, I be last week, compete. They take the votes in there, the bros vote not take a ritual. Like this now, end up back in bag, you go use night boss, go back in house. Okay, now so they be on the just like come as at now for Magbonga News. Before I take base, if you guys are clear, you say Tinibu don't take a drug South Africa, go in, you say I beg, the papa level on Nigerians eat too much. And I follow clear you say federal government. Don't take young say a beggar. They know they pay money. Take it Kasla people, may they take a freedom. Say nag big night disciple. Nothing like money things and things. I follow clear for Kata DC. Hey, 6 people don't take a die for inside the 1 or 2 while I'm happen for water for Northern Cyprus. And for sports, I can't say man, you don't take a collect their first one of the season. I thought they take a flop Ipswich Town 5-2 yesterday. Okay, I buy suya, you did throw your shingle. You go tell me why you did throw that shingle. Well, why? Because the matter and I take a sharp enough it's here water. My name never changed. George Talent, and my name is Ceremony. I enjoy the rest of the money runs with the Kablis and Imalavla. For now, I can make a command. Sabayakata.
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3: 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You can't resist. Everybody say, Becca, please. The energy got the standing on the radio. I'm in my laugh, your Monday companion. You already know it's a good day. I say, nothing when they cool the pressure. When you wake up, you know it's a brand new day. Start up your day, Becca, please. I'm in my laugh. Make cool. You know, say, Niger FM.

0: Regede na verba na Jerry na Jetty. Make I tell you where you did. The people will be saying no idea happen for the morning runs. Becca Bliss and Iman Laugh Laugh. My name is Shiswa, the energy shift. I don't give you the updates. Put on for your oku. Boku.
1: Anyway, welcome back on top of the one. Welcome back to that one, Nigeria FM 102.7. And there, if we put on top the matter, yes, now Bunge News, now you just collect. So, from George Talent, before we enter that one, I'll be there. Let you know about the cocoa of the day. See, every minute counts. So, if you want to do them, if you want to do, you do it, you take your time to do them. Once again, good morning to you when they listen to the sound of my voice. This very morning, yes, on a morning run, so with the biggest B and E in the industry, Becca Bliss and Ima Laugh Laugh. Yes, on a we go position from now, go reach when he level good with his stand attention for other matter. I said, may you let us know how you take it be for that side. You listen to us loud and clear, let us know how the weekend take go. Let us know also where you done the right now. If traffic got to do with you, raise shoulder for that side, let us know. Also, hello,
2: Ima. Good morning.
1: Good morning to you. What is your name and where are you coming from, Bikono?
2: Happy New Week.
1: Same to you, my brothers. I'm blessed week.
2: Sisters from Ayewale. Ayejokoro.
1: Okay, sisters. Good morning to you once again.
2: So the weather they clear everywhere. The signal is working perfectly.
1: Okay, that's good. That's good.
2: So my weekend was good though. I go to church yesterday because now last Sunday
1: of the month.
2: So I bless the Most High.
1: Radio loud and clear for your side, Abi.
2: Everywhere. Okay. I can testify. It's working perfectly. Okay. Very clear. Anybody who will know clear. I know where the faults come from. But what's calling the listing of the radio, Korope, Boss,
1: everywhere, Galant.
2: I use it, it's very clear.
1: No one.
2: Because me, I use phone, the listing, so
1: And everywhere, so position very well.
2: Yeah, which is 11.
1: No problem. Thank you so much. Thank you so much, sisters, for that one. Thank you so much. Anyway, not only sisters, they are too. Who be this person with the follow me talk? Happy New Week, bro. Listening to our station on my phone. Positive energy. They say, carry a gift to me. Goes to me from Temida, your black gold in Obalin. They not be me give a to in yourself, from Obalin. They thank you so much, black gold. Temida, your black gold from Obalin. Good morning, biggest B and E in the industry. Happy New Week. Yes, so the radio is loud and clear. Ebere from Ago. Also, if you do it, let us know it the Bobori for that your side. If the radio loud and clear, now 08100130349. 08100130349. If you send voice notes, if you send a message, if you even call me to let me know how the matter take base. Stay based on the cocoa of the day. Everything you do, every minute, every second. I not like giving my sister, my brother count, because that's 1 minute. If you change if you change an hour, that's hour. If you change a whole day, that day. If you change a whole week, that week. If you change a whole month, yes. Hello, talk to me this morning. Hello.
3: Hello, Ghana.
1: Good morning to you.
3: Good morning.
1: Yes, so what's your name and where are you coming from, Bikono?
3: River Boy, they call you from Butemeta Makuku.
1: Okay, River Boy, good morning to you. How the radio for that side?
3: Thank you, Lord.
1: Okay, is it loud and clear, Abi?
3: No, the service is clear, loud and clear. Yeah.
1: Okay, that's good. Who will they give your positive energy to this morning?
3: I said, we hear you clear, loud and clear. Yeah.
1: Yes, I hear you. I said, who will they give your positive energy to this morning?
3: If I they call sometime, I not today hear that thing that for radio. I don't even know, but I hear you, I hear radio, I hear a lot of people, but if I make call, that would be a sister. So
1: if you be netter, because somebody just called me just now and it did very clear. You understand? But anyway, well, thank you so much. Thank you so much. Say you follow me, yeah. Thank you so much. Say you follow me, yeah. Well, the market there right now, I can sell a Oshikoko.
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6: One of a father's gift to his child is to give them not just a house, but a home. A place where laughter bounces off the walls and a place they can always come back to, no matter how hard life knocks them to their knees. Funny thing is, I didn't grow up with that. It was always one landlord today,
7: open this door. I said,
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6: Owning a home always felt like something meant for other people. I mean, other people, not me. So when I heard about the rent-to-own policy by the Lagos Home Shangotedo Phase 1, I thought it was just bar talk. You get? Then another friend talked about the homes in Badagry. Same thing, a colleague mentioned Ikorodu. Before long, these weren't just conversations anymore. They were actual keys in people's hands. Just like that, hundreds of families had already moved into new homes from the Lagos Homes, Shangotedo Phase 1, Igbogo Housing Scheme, Toko Housing Estate, Cotland Villas in Lekki, to Ajara Housing Scheme. Then I started noticing every few months there was news of another housing project. Projects in Shangotedo Phase 2, Egon, Igodo, and Ekpe were already underway. That was when I made my dream a reality and quickly grabbed one of the units at Penn Cinema Agege. For the first time, owning a home didn't feel impossible, thanks to the affordable home ownership opportunities created by the Lagos State Government. So now, I won't just be handing over a house to my children. I'll be giving them a place they'll always call home.
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1: 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Welcome back. We'll have to that with you. That market where we go. Sell money runs with the biggest B and E in the industry. Becca Bliss and Imala Fluff 90 day on. So mode with you continue from where I press pause for the matter. Anyway, right now, but we enter international observation this very morning. But you still feel with you, call me. Let me know if they do it. You they very loud and clear for your corner, and also you hear us loud and clear, just let us know. 08100130349 every day number 08100130349. Okay, what did happen here? They say today the National Heroes Day. You know, they say, well, the Freedom Day from the foreign rule. They say this one is spark a fire of determination. No, we don't wait till lit the way for generation. They say everybody loves heroes, you know, those people will be say that they risk everything to feed waiting, give us waiting we want and rescue the day, make the day a very peaceful and loving one. They say today now a great time to honor and celebrate those heroes who don't inspire and make the world a better place for you, starting from your house, your parents, them. If you can't get senior brothers, them, yeah, so you do it in here, them, because one way or the other, you get one time where they don't stand in for you, say stop that thing, I will save the day. Well, how to celebrate on the same year 10 National Heroes Day event and try some ideas, you know, make it do it and celebrate the important day. The same you watch movies way day about heroes, them, you know, a lot of them did. Yeah, if you check me that one, may you see. Well, not much more on top of that one, just find a way to do it and celebrate a damn. On to the very next one with the year. Today now what stop sign day, you know, so if you did drive for road, you see that stop drive, or you did work out, you did move for road, you see that stop sign. Yes, that stop sign with the road where they always see somebody stop. Today now they say be the day where they say they celebrate time, you know. They say with the slogan stop when you need to stop. They say this event here now to honor the important history of the stop sign and to encourage those people where might simply need to put on the brake of their life. Okay, now we see this one they talk about. So they say what stop day and to help promote healthy boundaries, you know, remind humans of the natural limit of their natural limits and walk where don't they go against burnout, like you don't to walk, you don't to do a lot of things, you know. I say today now that day, you know, they just they use that stop sign for road, you know, as example. Say today in that day that they try remind you, say yes, you don't need to do it, overstress yourself, find a balance, you know. If you need to rest, rest. After all, we don't pass half quarter first quarter half of the year, sorry, you know, find a way to do it to rest. If you didn't work from January reach now, you never request for leave, and you know, nobody say you actually prepare them for one particular thing to use and do, just at least even that 1 week, try take calm, make you rest, you understand, you know. How to celebrate this day, they say host what stop sign event day, you know. If you bring individuals, family, local traffic safety agencies, then schools, and even mental health professionals, where you get them involved, you know, in hosting events where they dedicated to celebrating what stop sign day, you know. The same way you consider some events such as a traffic safety educational event for the high schools, them, you know, mental health campaign to prevent burnout, you know, for workplaces and other activities, them, you understand. So all of these ones, they say make you do it in Duam. They say make you join a stop sign photo contest. I don't know if they do anyone here, but if you know if they do anyone around you, try to join them. They say make you create some stop sign artwork today, you know. If you sabi draw, if you just, why you just do your office, you do your free time, you know, just carry your pencil or something, just jot them out. They say make you create a word stop sign day playlist, you know. They say a lot of them did their stop sign by Beyonce, where you release them for 2008, did their stop in the name, okay, stopping it, I say not stop, I mean a step in the name of love. Well, stop, they say in the name of love by the Supreme, then 1965 it did, yeah. They say stop, look, listen to your heart by Diana Ross and Marvin Gaye, 1973 it did, yeah. If you do it, check mate or love, those ones. So now all on top the word stop sign day, you know, this one a reminder for you to do it, take a very chilled break, you know. It'll be every time you guys push, if your body don't, they give you signs, say Unganu, I don't tire, I'll rest the body, you understand, because when you break down it go cost more, you know. So why not find a way to rest. Like I take talk, if you get leave, we'll be saying you never even touch them at all this year. And you know, say, you know, say you get plans for them. Just take, even if that 1 week, make you use and take with you, rest your mind, you know. On to the next one where they today now International Day for People of African Descent, you know. Okay, it concerns us. They say why they honor the cultural richness, contributions, and then the resilience. So where they amplify voices and stories from the vibrant African heritage. They say every human deserves to be born in freedom and then treated with dignity. You know, they say, but some people and still many situations around the world where people of certain heritage or skin color know they receive this inheritance right, you know, from the unacceptable practice of their transatlantic slave trade and the colonialism of the past, so to the criminalization and the systemic racism within in the world justice system today. You know, they say the need to acknowledge and overcome these challenges is very, very urgent. So International Day for People of African Descent, it's an important time to stand up for dignity, equality, and the rights of this particular group of human beings, say, who don't face socially unjust treatment for centuries. You know, they say whether the person, you know, in African descent or comes from another heritage, you say this one now waiting vital time to honor the diverse, the different cultural background and shared heritage, you know, far-reaching may create impact for the people of the Africans where they are around the world. This one a very good one. I know, like, give you a sweet smile. So how to observe this International Day for People of African Descent? They say may you join events where they celebrate Afro-descendant people, them, you know. They say they get a special day, you know, if you attend the event for the community, you know, either you the host or you attend one way person don't create and all of those things. You say maybe if you do it, you meet people, you know, you enjoy special food, music, you know, clothes of different style, different attires, and decorations and traditions we never see before. It's an International Day for People of African Descent, an ideal time to show some love and appreciation for the rich heritage, you know, why they make an important an opportunity to honor those roots and bring them forward into the future. Yes, so that's why we always do it. Give kudos to those people where they carry everything we concern Africa and they go the world. May they see, say, will not be those people, you understand, what we're not going to do that thing. So you need to do it, respect us, give us our waiting, our respect, as we do it in deserve. You know, go put us inside one box because of, say, you feel like, say, now nah, be the choosing one. What did my voice feel like? Say, now nah, be the choosing one. So that's now how to observe. They say may you also learn more about African people, you know. They say may you do it in stand up for equality every opportunity where you get. Stand up for equality. You know, they just say no. Now the white that they decide, now the brown that they decide, now the pink that they decide. Don't do that. It's not good at all. At all. Okay, back to WhatsApp post of message. They yet make a do it to read that before somebody can say this man is so rude. He doesn't read my message. Good morning, Becca Bliss and Ivan Laflaff. Happy New Week, oh, my radio day loud and clear. Thank you so much. This is now John from First Tag. Thank you so much, John from First Tag, for that informatoire. Good morning to you guys, oh, original loud and clear. Thank you so much. Say you they listen to us loud and clear for that side. In case you just on your radio right now, and I just 102.7, and there you can put money runs now with the show we go with day on right now. Becca Bliss and Ima Lafu 90 on the show. Good morning to you.
5: It's much, brother.
1: Hey, good morning, Ogami. What should be your name? I beg. Maybe you know who they follow me here. Okay, how do you say? Talk to me.
5: Yeah, you
1: see me
5: that the first part. Oh, I enjoy your solo yesterday. Allah.
11: You're 100% man, don't be 100% down there.
1: I want to be crying. Thank you so much. Thank you so much.
11: And by the way, positive energy to my guy, sisters. But me, Baba, stop the gift fake news, you know.
1: Yo,
11: they listen to your phone. You say radio clear and smooth for Hope. But what you talking about?
1: Sisters,
11: I don't know. It be radio look clear for Hope. You now you talk on behalf of Hope.
1: He don't confirm. I'm now why now?
11: You know, anything. So you know, say then I be radio look clear for some other part of. That is with this year. They go feel the complaint. As if you don't talk, and they could just stay in the work perfectly. And you now talk and say now for 4 in the year. It sounds to. I beg you, use your phone. Listen, don't talk to
1: me. What at least is this awesome? What at least is this awesome? No, thank you so much. And get better week ahead. Thank you so much. I remember when people use a call, me to say, ah, it's clear. Oh, it's not clear. But at least this is for us to be good. Anyway, back to the matter. Nigeria FM 102.7. And then Frank put money runs with the biggest B and E in the industry. Becca Bliss and Ima Laflafo. Now, international observation I will do right now. I would rather do it. Talk back to back on top some things where they very important to us. We don't talk about National Heroes Day. Yes, we don't also talk about International Day for people of African descent. You know, now how they do it in move, go front. Today the National Matchmakers Day. Okay, they say National Matchmaker Day on a very delightful occasion to celebrate the individuals where they bring people together, you know, just like people where they host events them and all of those things where they go see your second I've added to the third thing, all these people with the relationship. Second half, I've been best half. I've been at, I don't know, tell you talk about it, but anyways, back to the matter. I say whether and now they professional or just friends where they enjoy, you know, matchmaking people together. They say matchmakers they help create love stories. Okay, no problem. They say this day it is dedicated to those people who don't work behind the scene to connect hearts. Oh my god. And they remind us of the importance of a companionship and the joy of helping others to find the love of their life, their better half, their emi oga, the hair that they have breathe, the cockroach in their cupboard, the sugar in their tea. Okay. And they say reasons to celebrate National Matchmakers Day. They say matchmakers deserve the recognition for several reasons. So, and then they save people time, you know, by pre-screening the potential partner, like they help you checkmate and say, oh, Toby, don't worry, I get this perfect guy for you. You know, this is exactly what you thought, say you like in a man. Now, in this guy, be, you understand, you know, so that they help you save, you know, all those process and the rest, you understand. And they say that they help busy individuals focus on top meaningful connection. You know, their expertise to understand personal compatibility, it will go beyond waiting any algorithm that one at the social media way fee offer. You say, moreover, matchmakers they often provide emotional support and the encouragement throughout the dating process. You know, sometimes if now your friend now introduce you to another person, you know, when that person does they misbehave, the best person to go back to another friend and say, see you, see that your guy, we don't, where you tell me, say, make I start to talk to, you know, they do anyhow. I call him in the morning, you know, pick up, I send a message, you know, send me text message, you know, reply my message. The only thing I get in the evening, sorry, I was busy, I will call you back. It only happen, no, you know, so this now part of the things will be same. They say in matchmakers that they emotionally they support and they encourage you throughout the dating process. You know, they say that they boost the confidence and they help individuals put their best foot forward. You understand? Now, we see some of the things where matchmakers they do. They say for a world where digital connection feels impersonal, they say these matchmakers they keep the spark of romance alive, and then they ensure say love it remain a magical experience. Oh my god, you know, how to celebrate National Matchmakers Day, you know, the one I just tell you now, reasons to celebrate them, but now how to celebrate them? They say, may you do thank you matchmaker. You know, if you get somebody will be say your current husband or your current wife, you know, now that person I introduce you to them, you know, now the time to say thank you so much. You understand? Thank you so much. Now that time to you to say thank you so much. You know, the first thing first, they say me express some gratitude. And if somebody play the waiting coupon rule for you and they send them waiting a thank you note, you know, they say me you do waiting host a single mixer. They say me you throw a party, but make them a mixture of for your single friends. Then make themselves do waiting see their own partner to pick for that party where you want. Oh, they say maybe you share your love stories, make other people feel they inspired. You know, if na Tuesday Bible class, you see your own partner, you know, tell your story. Say, that day I just did go share. She'll say, God Almighty, help me. I need a half. I need the love of my life. I need the ribs of my ribs. I need the sugar in my tea. Now I just reach church. As I did drop my Bible, you almost want further. And this sister just pick the Bible up from there. Now, so we just connect. You understand? I mean, a long walk you they go. You know, as you just step outside for that street, maybe you just start to time yourself. Say, I want to do 2 hours. Then somebody can say, I want to do 2 hours with you together with forever. You know, they say, maybe you tell your story. Maybe somebody be they inspired by arm. Maybe somebody learn more about matchmaking. So in case you get opportunity to do a thing to matchmake somebody with another person. On to the very next one, where they had it today. Now, what distance learning day? Yes, some of us will benefit from this one. They say learning, I say never has never been flexible, fast, and they're full of choices. You know, what distance learning day? They shine torchlight to on top education without a border. On top education, we're not just they only for the 4 walls of the school, you understand, or of a building. I say no crowded classroom or every bag, so it's just your screen, you know, a spark of curiosity and the tools where you go help you grow, you know. I say people everywhere, they tap into this lesson, so from across the globe. So so whether you they live inside your living room or you get your full-time job or your, you know, local area where no look like a place where somebody feel learn, but you just waiting you get opportunity to learn from that place. They say this day they lift up that freedom and they show how it don't change lives every single day. You know, distance learning, they don't make space for people I had to feel pack schedules and their unique need, you know. Parents, so night shift workers, so travelers, they say that they study on their own time right now. Say no longer need to follow a strict timetable in a way that go just say lecture I go come to by 9 o'clock. Oh, if you're not there, if you pass you this class, it is over. You don't pay that cost with that. You know, you go start to the run, the beg one lecturer and all of these ones. You know, a guy beg now, take my test. A guy beg now, take my this one, take my assignment. A guy beg now, I know do your class, that I know mark a timetable, attendance, I know do this, I know do that. He say all of those ones in no day needed anymore. They say courses they reach students in real time and learn, and they let them learn at 2 a.m. if needed, and then the kind of access where one felt out of reach, say them they get them for those where they do distance learning. I said today now just a few click away. I had these days they remind us of how connection and progress now don't work hand in hand. How to celebrate World Distance Learning Day? The same way you try a free online course today. Yes, try a free online course today. So many online course where they free day there. You feel the thing, you feel check metam. I remember to that COVID time, I did on top job, man. Where you know, so that I get, I don't know how many, I think now like 2 certificates I get there. I know say one day pending, one never even get the time now, but then there are so many sites the way if you do online course, you know, just to do to get the theoretical knowledge of some things where you actually they do, you know, just to back them up, say truly you savvy this thing very very well. Then say maybe try a creative project, or say maybe use digital tools to design a poster, you know, for those people where they do graphics and the rest, you know. I said, maybe try explore ed tech tools, them, you know, maybe to test some new digital learning tools, such as so many other ones where you feel you create some things online. I said, maybe share what you gain online, you know, on top of the matter. Support somebody else where they try to do distance learning, if not by giving the person data, you know, giving the person a no disturber. Maybe now your roommate, if they try studying the night, you know, not disturb them, support them. If na laptop, your laptop you won't borrow to use, you know, do test or quickly do exam. If you feed borrow them, borrow the person, you understand. That's now also another way to do it, in to support the person. They say maybe you learn together, you know, maybe join a virtual meetup and pick a shared topic or book, science, art, or study, make you do it, make you learn to get down. On to the very next one. Wait day, yeah, yes, today na National Eat Outside Day. National Eat Outside Day, 9 today. Be. But before I continue, in case you just on your radio right now, Nigeria for 102.7, a day, we put on top of the matter. Money runs for the biggest B and E in the industry. Becca Bliss and Ima Laugh Laugh. Now, my own voice today here right now, Ima Laugh Laugh. Ima na the name, Laugh Laugh na the son name. Join together. Now, so we'll take with you. Give birth to Ima Laugh Laugh. Now, money runs with the program where they on right now. And the segment right now, na international observation. Waiting the happen where they celebrate today all over the world. Yes, and we don't talk about a lot of things. But now, na National Eat Outside Day. 9 e b okay, they say either na picnic, oh, you know, na cook out, oh, na grill parties, oh, or na beer garden, oh. They say make you take a little time to enjoy a meal outside the open air in honor of a National Eat Outside Day. How to celebrate National Eat Outside Day? They say make you go on a picnic, you know, to go on a picnic for Nigeria no hard, you know, all this garden, just that I think some of them, the last one why I visit for inside Ikeja, JJC, Shana JJC, Abi JJT, JJC Park. I think now like 1,000 naira to access the park here because somebody need clean up. If not, some people could not go scatter the place. It's not like 1,000 naira, 9B. But you get one park with the for the back. Yes, I don't know. I try to remember the name. For that one, you need your taxpayer receipt or something together with maybe like 1,000 naira or so to feel go. What you just need to do now, that same food where you did chop for your house, just package and put inside cooler, you and your, you know, wife together with your children. Just carry and go there more and carry, you know, maybe a wrapper mat or something. Just go sit down outside, maybe under the tree or just outside. Undubisi Park, God will bless this person. God will bless you. Thank you so much. Undubisi Park and JJT, no be JJC, JJT Park. JJT Park, they, Ikeja, yes. Why the back of that JJT Park, yes, you will see Undubisi Park. Thank you so much. You know, so this person has gone far and wide. So that, the day very, very simple. Just waiting. Go sit outside with your children. They go even love them. Maybe all the time. And I will just stay inside, you know, another way by the same thing, exactly the same thing when I did take inside. I'll just package all of them, go outside, you know, take picture. Okay, the person say take my children there once every month. Sure, you see, I'm this person say they take your children there once every month. You see, I'm so you said do it in now. Good thing for you to try. Don't 1,000. I think that the undivisible pack you need your I bet remind you that last I've been your taxpayer something. I know say JJT Park, you don't need that one. The last time I visited, I got 1,000 naira. Even get my friend, the guy that they do and say, love all your money to it. So the money come down. I think if you be like five people or so, the money they call tax. Your tax ID. I mean, your tax ID or something to access Ndubisi Park. But JJT, I know to say you need any of those, you just need to pay. And I like one time, so I think five people now pay less or something. I don't know, but if you check me time, you know, the same way you eat on a restaurant, you know, if you just go eat for a restaurant, also, he also day here to say since National Eat Outside Day takes place in summertime, there's a great time to eat outside a favorite restaurant. So many restaurants, whether they serve barbecue sandwich or Italian meals, you know. May you do it in some they get the balcony side where we say yes, not still a certain but now outdoor, you know, the inside. Just, you know, just try to enjoy yourself, you know. Even you, if you even host your for your backyard, nobody those times that they plant things for backyard anymore. That era don't go. Use that opportunity to do it in to do it outside the well. Now all I will use close mouth on top of the matter. Naim be this one. I go take small break right now, and when we come back, we'll call the waiting enter waiting day with newspaper. 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Money runs with the biggest B and E 9 day on right now. 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

0: Beach. It's your boy International Big Band Beats and Dress. So I just wanna make me just
1: 102.7, 6 a.m. to 11 a.m. Monday till Friday, money runs. You can't resist. Everybody say, Becca, Becca, Becca, Becca, please. The energy got the standing on the radio. And in my laugh, laugh, your money companion. You ready, though? It's a good day. I say, nothing when they cool the pressure. When you wake up, you know it's a brand new day. Start up your day, big Becca. Becca, Becca, please. And in my laugh, laugh.
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0: 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How far, my people? I day on top morning runs with the beautiful Becca Bliss, only fine girl, and Emma Laugh Laugh from 6 a.m. to 11 a.m. on top Naija FM 102.7.
1: You don't hear the matter as it today be Naija FM 102.7. I dare to bank people put on top the matter. Money runs with the biggest B and E in the industry. Yes, so what did we newspaper dog kick start already? And I did start the very first one. With our number one citizen in Nigeria, said Mo just kick start from this side. They say the president himself don't depart for 3 weeks vacation. Go Europe, they say. Even president said they try rest, you know. Say President Bola Tinubu, they say, on Sunday in the do it, don't depart, go Europe to begin a 3 weeks annual leave, you know. Leave with London, United Kingdom, as an enforced port of call, according to the statement where they issued by the special advisor to the president on top information and the strategy Bayo Onanuga. On Sunday, he said the statement to read in part. He said President Bola Tinubu will depart Abuja today for Europe to begin a 3 weeks vacation as part of an annual leave. Oh, they say in first stop now London, United Kingdom. Onanuga also here and say the president they expected to return to the country immediately after the vacation to join what he in described as ethnic campaign for January 2020. Seven general election. You know, the president, according to Ram, he said President Tinubu is expected to return home after the working vacation to join the ethnic campaign for the January 2027 election. According to what the statement talk, he said the president trip will come as a political activities across the country to continue to do it. Put a lot of body ahead of the 2027 poll, you know, with parties and aspirants where they do it, prepare for the election season. However, the statement will not disclose details of the presidential what he's going to do for London or in plans to stop during this vacation. No, but then they just give us the information. Say, a president, they do a thing, he they move. Well, that vacation, you know, sit down well with a lot of people. Yeah, so because I think right now, he don't come as I just say, Tinubu chose vacation. Why Nigerians born? Not be me talk about na Atiku na talk this one. Where the presidential candidate of the African Democratic Party (ADC) and the former vice president Atiku Abubakar, he don't criticize President Bola Ahmed Tinubu for traveling out of the country for a 3 week vacation, which he described as a critical moment for Nigeria. He said the presidency don't announce on Sunday, say Tinubu go depart Abuja, go Europe to begin a 3 week vacation as part of an annual leave. He got a react to on top in X and duo where they know as Twitter before. Article here and say the presido decision to travel, why the vice president Kashim Shettima also the out of the country, say they created as what he described as disturbing vacuum of political leadership. Not be me talk, now waiting the talk. Yeah.

0: Gina, oh, oh, oh! 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
1: 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You can't resist. Everybody say, Becca, please. The energy got to stand up on the radio. And in my laugh, laugh, your money companion. You already know, it's a good day. I say, not them when they cool the pressure. When you wake up, you know it's a brand new day. Start up your day, Becca, please. And in my laugh, laugh. Make way. You know, say, Ninja FM. Oh, you already know. Money runs so deep, program. Then, nobody can stop me. International.
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0: Anyway, welcome back on Top That One. Take me the time right now. And I feel now 6 minutes, 9 minutes, when 9 o'clock will stand attention on Top the Matter Monday, yes, to August 31st, the very last day of the month of August, 92 days. So after today, you will not see the color of this day no more. You will not see the day as a smell anyhow no more. You will not see what the day look like no more. So after today, you will not see August 31st, 2026 again. So we will do it here, enjoy as you fit, enjoy. Anyway, welcome back to the Matter Nigeria, 102.7, and then back to Top the Matter. Money runs with the biggest B and E in the industry. But inside the studio right now, Ima Laflaf position, Ima na my name Laflaf, na the son name Jenna together, and so they give better Ima Laflaf. Another Lotaita will position for my back. No, it's not saying now one man stand is supposed to be, you know, one man not the stand again, you know, one man don't stand together with one woman here. But anyway, for the long break, welcome back on Top That One. And then so many bedu after Sports Matter, I do with kickstart. We start with Yabasira. We will still come up again because Yabasira don't tell us, say, I did Rodi Mumbo, I did call. Well, by waiting, Star Plus, Evan, baby, don't you let me, baby. Yeah, so Ira Star and Zane on Top That One. Then Salama, first class position there. As Shaka say in everything you do, gratitude. I beg you, by Akunra, your smile for me, Cabo Rex. On my way, Daviola, I believe I called that one very, very well. Then we can sell market for that corner again. Then we can kickstart again for Mato 90, Chocolate City, Black Bones, and then Major AJ together with Noon Dave. Jump on Top That One. Joe YTJ, now do that one. Then we can do with him. Close mouth with you, David Doe, and Omale before sell market. What a position back. Welcome back from that long break. Now the spillover of the newspaper, now you position right now, and then some of the voice notes were not play before I do it. I go on that long break, we go do it, play them right now. In case you still want to do it, drop your own at 0810 013 0349.
1: Good morning, man. Good morning, Nigeria FM. Good morning, all the listeners on Nigeria FM and the workers. Good morning for all Nigerians, to all Nigerians, happy September Eve. My take for this news today is not about the president traveling. It's about the timing. And secondly, according to what I heard, I think they said that the vice president is not also in Nigeria.
2: Yes.
1: Definitely not in Nigeria. The president is not in Nigeria. Who is now ruling the country? Who is he handing over the power to? These are the things I need to ask ourselves. Are we doing the normal thing in this country? Are we doing this country properly where it's supposed to be? It is very, very appalling that these things happen like this in this country. Kidnapping, poor price hike every day. We are talking about it and we are blaming Dangote. How could you blame Dangote for this kind of matter? It is business. His business. If companies is working, how is manager supposed to work? And company and then we have a challenge. Can we now think about when MTN only was the only network in Nigeria? How much we used to buy SIM card? How much we used to buy SIM card until Airtel and Glo came inside and break down the prices of the SIM card? So we cannot expect only one person having everything in the country not to do it the way he likes it or he likes it. If government refineries are working, we have other sources that produce fuel in Nigeria. They are going to want to use this thing as a line to trap all Nigerians or whatever you want to say about it. So please, we should stop blaming Dangote and start blaming our government to put things in order so we can have a better government, a better life to live in Nigeria. People are suffering, kidnapping everywhere. To put food on the table is a problem. Government has been counting how much they get from the federal government to the state government to the local government. How much will the poor man in the village? When you are supplying, say you supply all the money, or you give all the money to governors, and they are paying their workers regularly now. Okay. Now people are crying in the village, crying even in the city, how to eat one square meal in a day. One square meal in a day. Okay? And you say you are working, you are a government, you came to rescue Nigeria, and you put Nigeria into another big pit and cover it. God is watching us in this country. I am so annoyed this morning.
2: Ima, Afa, good morning, Gentle Sticks. Question I want to ask is that, why is it that our African president, they just like traveling out of the country for vacation, for a health checkup? Why is it so common? Why did they say we, as the presidents, as leaders of our countries, especially in Nigeria, we know just one find a way to fix this country, but you enjoy going out of this country as the president for vacation, for health checkup and all of that, to go relax? What happened to your country? Is your country not a relaxable country? Isn't it not where you can relax comfortable? Are there not interesting places in this country? Why you know if we make sure say being a president or coming to be as a ruler or a leader, you know fit to work on these issues, so that the whole Nigerian go say, once upon a time everybody did japa, but now the country is okay, economy is okay, things
0: okay. Well, we'll come back from that tinkling news. We go continue from where we stop. Touch not that die and do that station what no harm.
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4: 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My name is Achaye Babawale, the one and only Gen Z of Nigeria FM. I don't bring in a tinkling news, short information to the trend right now. For inside the local news, opposition parties won't gather today for Abuja summit to plan how they're going to work together to remove President Tinubu and APC for 2027. Inside another news, Osun Governor Ademola Adeleke, he don't talk, say he no go withdraw his support for Tinubu for 2027. In talk, say he already give Tinubu in words and he go work hard to help him win the election. And inside the foreign news, US and Iran, they don't exchange attacks for the first time inside weeks. Iran talks, say US forces attack Larak Island and Iran also launch attack in response. It talks, say this fresh fight don't raise serious tension between both countries. And inside the sport news, Toby Amusson don't win 100 meters hurdles for Grand Prix Brescia for Italy after she finished the race in 12.56 seconds. She don't beat two other top athletes and she prepare for the Diamond League final for next month. And inside the entertainment news, Hollywood actress Adunni Ade, she don't take Insta blog go court. She accused the platform say they spoil her name and they twist her social media posts. Now, courts don't talk, say, make them reveal the person with the behind the account. And now all the information I bring coming aside with this. More just coming aside before then. Money runs with the cup, please, and Imala Flap till they go on. Make when I get better day.
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0: Anyway, welcome back on top of that one. Nigeria FM 102.7 and the bank way. Put I'm gonna continue the voice note where I've been they play before. Now still the spillover of the newspaper, and I will still position on top money run. So yes, with the Becca Blaze and Ima Laugh. But is that the studio? Yes, so now waiting Ima Laugh and the entire Taiwo nine position inside the studio.
2: A functional fine. Why? That aside. And first, the issues we still have with South Africa, for me, I don't see any reason for us to be negotiating, coming to see, do round table, move, sit down, move, talk, ask them, why did they behave like that? For me now, no. Because what about the people who don't die for South Africa? Where South Africa don't queue? The Nigerian citizens, where they don't queue over there? Wreck their business down, everything. they all came back empty-handed. So what happens to these people? Can this negotiation now bring back the lives of people that have been, who they don't kill since how many years? What kind of negotiation? Why? Why are we like this? It is well. God bless Nigeria.
0: Okay, thank you so much on top of that one. Now, who they follow us talk here? He said Nigeria will suffer if Tinubu enter election again. So Nigerians, be careful and shine your eyes. Now Michael talk that one. Okay, Richard said they the follow us talk. He said Imala Flap and Becca. We said they do it with a greeting you. I just hear say for now 1,400 naira. Now so they talk, my brother, for that if you lucky side. They not even 1,310 now for Dangote Refinery Direct, you understand? So now that one are the information. So those people guys put their own this thing on top of her. So we go enter Ember month with this suffer head. Imagine how much them go they sell for places like Maiduguri, Sokoto, Abuja, etc. And the election they come. He said this is their CNG plan. No go solve anything at all. Big wahala deal. Now Richard Deyan, this one. Okay. Good morning, Becca and Imam. Now motor really just a week. Thank you, but we're late. Anyway, we'll go move. Go front on top waiting on top the spillover matter. Make good waiting checkmate. Waiting the front of the newspaper there. Okay, for the Guardian newspaper right now, kickstart the matter from page 3. They say 2027, no, APM don't demand release of an FBI report to on top of Tinubu. Now, if you check me page 3, you go see I'm for the Guardian newspaper. For that same Guardian newspaper again, no, they say G100 summit of fresh tension no, over 2027 alliance consensus candidate. Then, if you check me that, you go see I'm there. For that same page 3 again, no, they say how Nigeria can exploit middle power status for national interest by Fayemi Ide for that place. We do it, we move, go front small. Checkmate page 4. They say ACCO, so will they don't kick us. DSS don't suspend trials until after presidential election. Oh boy, Ide for page 4. We move, go front again, no, for page 6. They say subsidy APC that they defended Tinubu's reform as a ADC demand account for trillions. He therefore waiting for page 6. But that's in page 6 again. They say Nigeria don't risk losing reform gains. So to election consensus slash politics, it they there as a matter take pro for that corner. For page 7, they say federal government don't approve 10 billion naira third fund research grants. He therefore page 7, they wait for you, make you checkmate out. We move, go front. Yes, yeah, so for page 28, they say a troop, they don't for a swap attack on top Bornu Sokoto, and they don't neutralize 27 terrorists. Now for page 28, now in the matter there. They say Kano requires 9 million doses to cop the spread as 11 people don't die right now for Niger. You go check me that one for page 28. I believe so I pronounced that one well before they come out to the teeth where they manage. On to the very next one for the Punch newspaper right now. Yes, we check me the matter from page 2. They say 2027. INEC don't list Rekandu so as APC don't post as APC's post primary crisis a dead year. Also that same news again, you know, they say INEC don't give candidates list trigger fresh tension across APC chapter there. For that same news again, they say party leaders said they don't preach reconciliation amid the defection court cases. Opposition done the high ruling parties aggrieved members there. For that same news again, they say Kwara, Yobe, Nasarawa, Ebonyi, Adamawa crisis in the threatening APC coalition. Checkmate that one for page 2. You will see how the matter take position there. On to the very next one, we're there for page 4. They say suspected cutie, so it don't run. No, as a police arrest, fleeing police arrest slum, he don't die for Ogun State. Check me down for page 4, you go see. And there for page 8, they say Bandy Donkey 8 farmer for Sokoto. Check me that one, you go see. And there for that same page 8 again, they say 2027 opposition summit don't set agenda to unseat Tinubu. A day for page 8. We can move go front again. Check me time. They say subsidy raw article don't attack. APC don't attack article plan. No ADC, they demand for account for 15.8 trillion naira. If you check me the matter, you will see I'm there. For page 29, no, they say power sector don't lose 1.36 trillion naira to revenue leakage. Now NERC, now them they yarn this one. If you go front small, they say 870 people now don't buy for election violence in 11 years. For page 41, you go see the report there. More we go front small, they say Tinubu began 3 weeks Europe holiday ahead of 2027 campaign. Now for page 41, there they say transmission don't fault cut electoral supply to Lagos, Abuja, and others. So at page 29, and the matter there for that same page 29 again, we're gonna be the last one on top of the Punch newspaper. They say petrol nears 1400 as Dangote defend the price increase. You can see the matter for the Punch newspaper. On to the very next one, where they are the nation, they follow us. Yan, well, which is just the nation right now, they just they celebrate the Minister of Defense. So they say how we turn around Nigeria marine and blue economy in 3 years by Oyetola and Awiti Fu, the nation newspaper dear. And the special guest then we did for how the take turn all of their job position for that place. That now all on top the nation newspaper. On to the Vanguard level, more we move go front to kickstart the matter from page 8. They say alleged cyber crime, or DSS don't suspend it, so we'll try until after 2027 presidential election. We move go front for page 9. There's insecurity. Nigeria won't negotiate with terrorists. Who they hand this on? Now, federal government, they speak their two test two from their minders' mind. We move go front again for page 10, where the matter still continue for page 11. They say the great subsidy debate. Tinubu, Atiku, Yawata, Shobo Wale, the all of them, they do it that they speak. What did they speak about? Checkmate page 10 and also page 11. You will see the matter there. For page 14, they say oil and gas industry sector, they don't they lead in 155.8 trillion naira market boom. Checkmate page 14. You will see the matter there. For page 12, they say steel import to drain Nigeria's economy. If you want to know more, checkmate page 12. They say xenophobia, Tinubu drags South Africa to African Union. Where the rest waiting for the page now, the Ministry of the Ministry of Defense. So how they take waiting. They say in collaboration with the Office of the Senior Special Assistant to the President on Community Engagement, North Central, they invite the general public to their North Central Regional Security Summit for 2026. You know how they take table the matter. They say now today it go happen. So all of them day that place, their special guest today dear the host to the Govo, and then the special guest of honor now, you know, the presido himself, and then who again they say they get General Christopher Musa also for dear. All of them did the matter. If you check me the Vanguard newspaper, in case you just on your radio right now, and Nigeria 102.7, now you can put money runs with the biggest B and E together with T in the industry. Well, right now, the spillover of the newspaper 90 on what would they touch like those things news with the front page of the newspaper right now for Daily Times. Yes, the very first one with my Kurokuro eye right now, they say article subsidy plan will bring back fuel queue, kill new minimum wage, scrap student loan, and Yalwada 90 beyond this one. We move go front to they say Nigeria don't Nigeria attracts record they say $947 million diaspora dollars as a remittance near $1 billion monthly mark. Check me that one for Daily Times, you will see the matter. Yeah, they say as Daily Times turn 100, Ogunbiyi Obagbena Chike Obi. They said that they discuss how media can shape Nigeria's next century. The matter did here. We will move go to page 2 again. They said Tinubu jet out for 3 weeks working vacation for Europe ahead of 2027 campaign. The matter did here. And that's not all on top of the Daily Times newspaper. We move go front small in Daily Independence. Did there. They follow us Yanni. Yes, this very morning. And they will kickstart the matter from this very one with my front right now. Check me page 7. You will see the matter there. They say Anesu don't cite multiple grid outage for power cuts to Lagos, Abuja, and Noto. If you want check me that one, check me that for page 7. You will see it there. Move go back for page 6. They say Tinubu calls out South Africa at African Union over attack on top African nationals. Then they say they don't begin. Also, in don't begin a 3 weeks annual leave for Europe. Check me that one. You go see him for page 6. We move go front to yes. They say sharp rise in petrol import to 90 trigger call for policy review. Yes. So also they say CPPE that they urge NMDPRA who made the protest local refineries. FX fixing and then job creation. Checkmate page 29. You will see how all of them did. Yeah, on to the next one for page 7. They say remittance don't hit a record of $947 million in July. Say that they near CBN's $1 billion dollar target. Now, so the matter take B with a move go front. Yeah, but that's in page 7 again. They say Serapu editor stretching legal action over foreign aid bid. They say the blatant assault on top of civic space and the media freedom there. A day for page 7. You will see the matter there. Yalwada don't want article subsidy plan. No, he say it will trigger fuel queue and then wages cuts. Now for page 6, the matter there. For that same page 6 again, they say DSS don't seek suspension of so we raise cyberbullying trial till after 2027 election. 2027 election spending could worsen inflation and delay reform. Who they hear this one when you check me page 29? You will see there. The very last one was going to close mouth on top of Daily Times newspaper. They say APGA they don't win all chairmanship and councillorship seat for Anambra local government poll. Check me down for page 6. You will see the matter there. And that's not all on top Daily Independence. Well, a new telegraph there. Which new telegraph? The Yan. I don't believe I never take it. Yeah, okay. Which new telegraph? The Yan. Yeah. They say Tinubu take fight against a xenophobic, Afrophobic attack in South Africa to UA. Now for page 2 and page 4. Nine the matter day for that same page 2 again. They say INEC replacing our assembly candidate NDC. 9 day yarn this one. We move go front for page 3. They say federal government don't target 20,000 medical students annually, and annually they say they don't plan season simulation central. Now for page 3, you will see that one there. For page 4, they say 2027, DSS move to stop Sowore's persecution until after presidential poll. Now for page 4, 9E there. We're going to move go front to checkmate time and have for page 5. They say 2027 presidential poll, Tinubu article that they trade familiar parts. That news day for page 2, page 3, page 5, page 9. He continue for 10. He also do it till he finish for page 11. On to the very next one with here for page 6. They say political advert. Kwasa's 100 million campaign fee threatening democratic participation. A PDP they yarn this one. If you move go front again, they say concerns over booming kidnapping business as it did amount. It did for page 4, page 14, page 16, and page 28. Okay, I go say make a move go front small. They say H1 tariff adjustment don't boost value of a vehicle import by 25% to 927 billion naira. Now for P17, 9 the matter. B, right now, the very last one is closed mouth based on the spillover matter. They send a remittance to Nigeria, don't hit record of $947 million inflows. They don't near $1 billion monthly CBN target. That's not all. You get some voice notes where I would like play her. I believe so now for based on which team we talk about 9EB.
5: Good morning, Ima Laflaf and Tai Tai with the only Gen Z of Niger FM. So, firstly, I would like to reply that listener we contribute, we talk, say, make we no blame Dangote. We go blame Dangote because Dangote, na politician, that's what you don't know. It is alleged that Dangote, they sponsor politicians when they go for president, in they share money give them. That is what you don't know. That's what you don't know. But you go come outside the talk, say mono. Yes, is a business. You go run and make it, you know, no go at loss. But this is a national, this business is now of a national interest. Because if you look, what you make our refineries no fit work till now. Why our refineries no go work? It's political. It's political engineered. I don't do research. Check all the companies where don't try fix the refinery. Don't be even Nigerian companies. Foreign companies where we say they suppose don't fix the country, but they no do them. Now look at the removal of subsidy. Which effect you don't get? They say more money to local government, state government. Yeah, the local government where they stay, they are more of it. The local government chairman don't they do a lot of roads. But now only roads, now they go, they do from 1999 till now. And if you check a lot of local governments, they are not doing anything. So make we know talk waiting there right again. Just imagine they put too much money into the economy. There's no increase in production. Instead, there is increase in production cost, increase in the distribution cost. All these things leads to inflation. People will continue to suffer. Just imagine. So many multi-tax in the system. I'm gonna make I no talk too much. This is not John for first time. I just the para, man.
6: Good morning. Nigeria, good morning. Emma, I want to ask this question. Why we say anytime Nigeria or all these our rulers in various representatives, presidents, vice presidents, governors and senators, if one grow, they won't grow the last, they'll just go outside country. If they won't go make a check up, they'll just go outside country. The thing they brought from me. Okay, how many of those outside country, their president and their rulers coming to Africa or Nigeria here to do their own medical checkup and they relax? Can they think? Can they do things well? So, wow. I'm ashamed of all these our leaders. Seriously, I'm a big really ashamed of them. You know, have a nice day.
7: Hello.
0: Anyway, thank you so much on top that one. Thank you so much. The other voice note, they asked me, say, why be say, I don't understand. I never reached that level. I don't even, they're not be my friend. I don't want to know. You know, now question way almost everybody they ask 9B. That's one. Anyway, I say, okay, we get one more voice note. Okay, one after this one, we'll close the curtain on top of the matter.
8: Good morning, gentle stick. So, when
2: I talked about this Dangote of the film, this issue last week. Many callers came after me. They said, ah, John Tuesday is get out, this and this, blah, blah, blah. So, I wasn't really surprised. That is Nigerians for you. So, I will just say that, first of all, when somebody they run in business, 19, and these people, this so-called elite, they enjoy from this system. They get their own share for this Dangote of a thing, refinery. So they promise and they have already had it in mind that look, other refineries, the four refineries we have in this country will not work. That's been a long time coming. It will not work. Right? Even Obasanjo, the top three, I want to fix this refinery. Is that going to be possible? Because now the president said, the Warri refinery and Port Harcourt refinery will start to the work. That it will start working. Right? So we are hopeful, we dey wait. Because if one of our refinery dey work, who is Dangote? We can be able to crash down its price. At least competition will be. We have one of the best Igbo man, I don't forget this guy's name, that was into cement. One of the best cement in Nigeria. But what happened? This same Dangote, the system for street demand come out. We know they hear about that man again. You understand? So for him now, Dangote inflicting this kind of price on us. First of all, that make us talk say I'm not gonna blame him because we don't get competitor for this country. If there was anybody that was competing with him or one of our refinery they work, it is well, sure. God help us. It is well.
0: Anyway, thank you so much on top of that one. May God help us. I'm gonna take this break and then when I come back, we're gonna wait till enter the wake 'em up segment. You will let me know who will be that person where you need to wait till wake up for your area, for your family, for your office, you know, even for your house. You understand? You go do it in. Let me know who that person be. Okay, job will do it in position with us and Nigeria FM 102.7. Now you stay pump, we put on top the matter. Nigeria, go survive.

0: 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Now two baba day are so one love, man. We not too much.
1: Aye.
0: Carry go. 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

0: And Jenny, what do you think you buy?
1: Now all we are going to use cook now.
0: Eh? Of branded oil where they put for bottle?
1: Something where na shikini money and they do me well ah.
0: Hey, Jeanette, make you remember say I woke the wrong belle oh.
1: Which one make I come buy?
0: Na Devon King's oil oh. Na correct oil, fortified with vitamin A.
1: Na correct choice for me and my family.
0: Yes, na. If you buy the one where your money rich and enjoy tasty meals.
1: True talk oh, thank you my friend. I appreciate you well ah.
0: Na so my correct friend. Devon King's taste where they bring people together. If it find them for any store around you.
2: 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As you value also for Niger, now so be for Niger FM. 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

0: is your name. 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
1: You are the Lord, that is your name. 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You will never share your glory with anybody. Almighty God,
0: that is your name. Ibu Jehovah, that is your name. You will never share your glory with any man. You will never share your glory with anybody. 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
1: Yeah, man.
2: You know, it hurts me so bad when I think about the times you and I shared together. The plans we had, the promises we made. I gave my heart, my soul, my everything. But all you did was turn around and made me cry inside. But believe me, no one else could ever love you like I do. And you know what? You and I were meant to be together. Believe that.
1: Tell me why you do me so. Girl, why you have to go? Why did you have to find another brother? No wonder. Why did you have to find another brother?
3: Every time I close my eyes, I could see a lovely face.

0: tell me why you have to go? Why did you have to find another brother? And girlie, why you have to go? All this I have to know, cause Alman thought that we were meant to be together. No wonder when we make love for you, all you do is hold me tight and call another brother name. No wonder we start to know this lot of change. Yeah, when me look in your eye, girl, the feeling not the same no more. You took my heart, you slamming upon the floor. What the thumb be worn upon me face, you bang me door. Happy enough it bring this loving back to like before. This is what I want to know in more like. Will you hold my hand again?
1: Again.
0: Say, will you call me Annie?
1: Again.
0: No. Why don't you try to be my friend till the end? Girlie, in the first place, why you do me so? Tell me why I have to go. Why did you have to find another brother? Girlie, why I have to go? At least I have to know, cause I'm not that.

All massive old tights, cause when we come rough. Coolest combination between Sweet Barry, Dr. Albert, no jokes. Reading Bola in Niger. Thank you, thank you. No ghost at all. Thank you, thank you. No ghost at all. Thank you, thank you. Don't it all yourself. Thank you, thank you. Keep a red, don't pretend.

0: Somebody who you are needing any sort of help. Sure, say you the king. Can't you do that right? Better go more again. My man, full energy, pick up your next face.
1: That time when you never know who's time to give up. Now you don't rise for the day, call superstar. You don't switch back and you move brand new. But the same person who you and nobody knew. Who said this morning, make your day restart. Now you see the call, you know one take part. For more reason I'm well, you may move like stranger. Like get replaced, same scene.
0: Thank you, thank you.

0: Hey, my people, I don't bring correct thing for you. You dey hear me?
1: Do you like game show? Do you like to be winner? Then listen and win with Chat Card and many other Obonge prize on top the show. You and your app. This show that every Thursday by 5 p.m. on top Gradra Express for Niger FM 102.7. 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
3: Okay. Ichi Bichi, Ayabaya, Ichi Bichi, Ayabaya, Ichi Bichi, Ayabaya, Ichi Bichi, Ayabaya, Ichi Bichi, Ayabaya, Ichi Bichi, Ayabaya, Ichi Bichi, Ayabaya, Ichi Bichi.
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0: We are Afghan men. 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
1: Chocolatey.
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0: yo say, yeah, what's up, Jai? 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
0: 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They said, he know me. 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

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I show you, I'm the bad, bad. 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dumb, the dumb, the dumb, the dumb, the dumb, the dumb, the dumb, the dumb, the dumb, the dumb, the dumb, the dumb, the dumb, the dumb, the dumb, the dumb, the dumb, the dumb, the dumb, the dumb, the dumb, the dumb, the dumb, the dumb, the dumb, the dumb, the dumb, the dumb, the dumb, the dumb, the dumb, the dumb, the dumb, the dumb, the dumb, the dumb, the dumb, the dumb, the dumb, the dumb, the dumb, the dumb, the dumb, the dumb, the dumb, the dumb, the dumb, the dumb, the dumb, the dumb, the dumb, the dumb, the dumb, the dumb, the dumb, the dumb, the dumb, the dumb, the dumb, the dumb, the dumb, the dumb, the dumb, the dumb, the dumb, the dumb, the dumb, the dumb, the dumb, the dumb, the dumb, the dumb, the dumb,

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